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He popped his shoe shine rag and then he said, get rhythm. When you get the blues, come on, get rhythm. When you get the blues.

0: for joy. 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I said, you mighty little boy to be a working that way. 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When you get the blues, come on, get rhythm. 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It does $1 million worth of good for you. Get rhythm. When you get the blues.
1: Get Rhythm med Johnny Cash. När vi talar om 50-talets artister i Sun Studios finner vi också Roy Orbison. 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
0: And why'd you punish me like this?

0: Good evening, everybody. My name is Ringo. And anyway, here I am on Little Steven's Underground Garage Show, listening to real people play real instruments and turning themselves into real bands.
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1: Veckans artist blev intagen i Radio Nostalgi Hall of Fame den 14 juli 2019. Här hör vi Jessica Andersson i I Did It For Love.

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But you know I still love you. It's just that I can't speak.

in your life and many still to be. Since you are a shining light, there's many